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3: 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A few clouds this evening, getting hot over the next couple days. This is your local forecast. In Baker County this evening, partly cloudy and a bit breezy with lows in the mid to upper 40s. Tomorrow, nice and sunny with highs in the low 80s. Tomorrow evening, mostly clear with lows in the low 50s to high 40s. And Tuesday, we could see a heat spike. It'll be mostly sunny and hot with highs hitting the low 90s. And Union County this evening, partly cloudy with lows in the mid 40s. Tomorrow, nice and sunny with highs in the high 70s. Tomorrow evening, mostly clear with lows in the mid to upper 40s. And Tuesday, once again, warming up, it'll be mostly sunny and hot with highs hitting the high 80s.
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1: Turn it up, son. All right, boys. This is her favorite song. You know that, right? So we play it good and laugh.

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1: Monday just got a whole lot more appetizing. The Super Monday Salad Giveaway. 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
9: A few clouds this evening, getting hot over the next couple days. This is your local forecast. In Baker County this evening, partly cloudy and a bit breezy with lows in the mid to upper 40s. Tomorrow, nice and sunny with highs in the low 80s. Tomorrow evening, mostly clear with lows in the low 50s to high 40s. And Tuesday, we could see a heat spike. It'll be mostly sunny and hot with highs hitting the low 90s. And Union County this evening, partly cloudy with lows in the mid 40s. Tomorrow, nice and sunny with highs in the high 70s. Tomorrow evening, mostly clear with lows in the mid to upper 40s. And Tuesday, once again, warming up, it'll be mostly sunny and hot with highs hitting the high 80s. 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
3: 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Let's carry tradition forward together. The Eastern Oregon Livestock Show is brought to you by D&D Supply, Drokes Antler Art, Ed Staub & Sons, High Street Insurance, STCU, MyTrack Construction, and Sean Mangum and Brianna Tanaka Edward Jones. I hope to see you in Union the first week of June.
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1: Do you know about all of the great things happening in the Baker School District? 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
1: For 119 years, the Eastern Oregon Livestock Show has been the heart of our community. 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The Eastern Oregon Livestock Show is brought to you by LeGrand Leschwald Tire Center, Scott's Heating, Blue Summit Realty, Pepsi Cola Bottling of Eastern Oregon, Alpine Alarm, McDonald's, Somerville Stables, and Catherine Creek Hides. I hope to see you in Union the first week of June.
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the old man's face. Front page obituary, he was a millionaire. He left his fortune to some guy he barely knew. His kids were mad as hell.

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1: I'm Griffin Beach, and here's the latest news this morning from ElkhornMediaGroup.com. After 113 years, the LeGrand United Methodist Church is bidding farewell to their historic building. They'll host a special farewell service at 2 p.m. on Sunday, June 7th. That'll be followed by a reception from 3:30 to 5 at Zion Lutheran Church, where the congregation has since relocated. The reason for the move is to allow the LGUMC to better focus its resources on community-centered ministries. The Oregon Department of Transportation is reporting another DMV phishing scam that's circulating the nation. The scam often uses fake government numbers, emails, or codes and demands immediate payment under the threat of suspended registration or driving privileges. As a reminder, the DMV will never send notices or payment requests via text or email. Anyone who receives these scam messages is warned to not reply or click any links. And campaigns against drunk driving may seem routine at times, but the impacts are anything but. For her senior project, Imbler student Madeline Burright recently organized the 15-minute program. Alongside arranging guest speakers and displaying remains of Julio Alberto Hernandez's car, students were killed in drunk driving accidents throughout the day, including obituaries written by their parents. Read more on our website. And you can get more news coverage on the Elkhorn Media Group Facebook page.
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4: A sunny start to the week. Here's your Baker County forecast. This morning, calm conditions. Temperatures early on in the 40s and 50s. That'll climb to 70 by noon with a high today of 75. Tonight, partly cloudy. Overnight low of 45. Tomorrow, a high near 90, but breezy with gusts up to 22 possible. For Union County, sunny and clear today as well with temperatures early on in the 40s and 50s, climbing to the 70s by this afternoon. Tomorrow, warm and breezy as well with a high of 91.
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6: A sunny start to the week. Here's your Baker County forecast. This morning, calm conditions, temperatures early on in the 40s and 50s. That'll climb to 70 by noon with a high today of 75. Tonight, partly cloudy, overnight low of 45. Tomorrow, a high near 90, but breezy with gusts up to 22 possible. For Union County, sunny and clear today as well with temperatures early on in the 40s and 50s, climbing to the 70s by this afternoon. Tomorrow, warm and breezy as well with a high of 91.
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1: 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The Baker County Sheriff's Office responded to a single-vehicle crash on Fish Lake Road near Halfway on Thursday evening. A white pickup was reportedly driving northbound when it went off the road, drove several feet into a ditch before driving back across both lanes and stopping in the opposite ditch. The driver, a 66-year-old Leon Smith of Sun City, Arizona, was arrested for DUI, reckless driving, criminal mischief, and reckless endangering. A nonprofit community development organization in Halfway will receive new grant funding thanks to the Oregon Community Foundation. United Community Partners of Eastern Oregon will receive $20,000 through OCF's Community Grant Program. The nonprofit's mission is to assist locals in carrying out projects that are of economic and social benefit to the Halfway area. And the Oregon Community Foundation announced a $100 million investment toward Oregon housing development. The Building Hope Fund aims to help finance 10,000 new homes for middle-income Oregonians over the next decade by providing financing to developers who are ready to build. The initial funding will be followed by additional investors. OCF defines middle income as paying no more than 30% of income on housing costs. And you can read more about these stories and get more of today's top headlines on the Elkhorn Media Group Facebook page.
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5: 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Let's start the morning with some celebrity birthdays, starting with celebrity birthdays for today. Singer Sabrina Carpenter is 26 today. Football player Cam Newton is 36. And actor Jeffrey Donovan is 57. Now, let's take a look at our local celebrities who are celebrating their special day. Happy birthday this past Saturday to Gunnar Vowell from your family. Happy birthday, Peg, and congratulations on your retirement. Love your work, daughter. Happy birthday from May 8th to Ashley from Mom and Aaron. And happy birthday, Rory D. Love Mom, Rye, and Brett. Okay, that looks like all the birthdays we have in the box for today. So let me throw these back in here, give them a mix-up, and grab one back out. And it looks like today's winner is Peg. You have won a signature crust pizza from Papa Murphy's in La Grande, where you'll find love at 425 degrees. If you have a birthday or anniversary that you would like to have included in our show, all you have to do is email us at birthdays@elkhornmediagroup.com.
6: A sunny start to the week. Here's your Baker County forecast. This morning, calm conditions. Temperatures early on in the 40s and 50s. That'll climb to 70 by noon with a high today of 75. Tonight, partly cloudy. Overnight low of 45. Tomorrow, a high near 90, but breezy with gusts up to 22 possible. For Union County, sunny and clear today as well with temperatures early on in the 40s and 50s, climbing to the 70s by this afternoon. Tomorrow, warm and breezy as well with a high of 91.
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7: A sunny start to the week. Here's your Baker County forecast. This morning, calm conditions. Temperatures early on in the 40s and 50s. That'll climb to 70 by noon with a high today of 75. Tonight, partly cloudy. Overnight low of 45. Tomorrow, a high near 90, but breezy with gusts up to 22 possible. For Union County, sunny and clear today as well with temperatures early on in the 40s and 50s. Climbing to the 70s by this afternoon. Tomorrow, warm and breezy as well with a high of 91.
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1: 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After 113 years, the LeGrand United Methodist Church is bidding farewell to their historic building. They'll host a special farewell service at 2 p.m. on Sunday, June 7th. That'll be followed by a reception from 3:30 to 5 at Zion Lutheran Church, where the congregation has since relocated. The reason for the move is to allow the LGUMC to better focus its resources on community-centered ministries. The Oregon Department of Transportation is reporting another DMV phishing scam that's circulating the nation. The scam often uses fake government numbers, emails, or codes and demands immediate payment under the threat of suspended registration or driving privileges. As a reminder, the DMV will never send notices or payment requests via text or email. Anyone who receives these scam messages is warned to not reply or click any links. And campaigns against drunk driving may seem routine at times, but the impacts are anything but. For her senior project, Imbler student Madeline Burright recently organized the 15-minute program. Alongside arranging guest speakers and displaying remains of Julio Alberto Hernandez's car, students were killed in drunk driving accidents throughout the day, including obituaries written by their parents. Read more on our website. And you can get more news coverage on the Elkhorn Media Group Facebook page.
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2: A sunny start to the week. Here's your Baker County forecast. This morning, calm conditions. Temperatures early on in the 40s and 50s. That'll climb to 70 by noon with a high today of 75. Tonight, partly cloudy. Overnight low of 45. Tomorrow, a high near 90, but breezy with gusts up to 22 possible. For Union County, sunny and clear today as well with temperatures early on in the 40s and 50s, climbing to the 70s by this afternoon. Tomorrow, warm and breezy as well with a high of 91.
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2: A sunny start to the week. Here's your Baker County forecast. This morning, calm conditions. Temperatures early on in the 40s and 50s. That'll climb to 70 by noon with a high today of 75. Tonight, partly cloudy. Overnight low of 45. Tomorrow, a high near 90, but breezy with gusts up to 22 possible. For Union County, sunny and clear today as well with temperatures early on in the 40s and 50s, climbing to the 70s by this afternoon. Tomorrow, warm and breezy as well with a high of 91.
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1: I'm Griffin Beach, and here's the latest news this hour from ElkhornMediaGroup.com. The Baker County Sheriff's Office responded to a single vehicle crash on Fish Lake Road near Halfway on Thursday evening. A white pickup was reportedly driving northbound when it went off the road, drove several feet into a ditch before driving back across both lanes and stopping in the opposite ditch. The driver, a 66-year-old Leon Smith of Sun City, Arizona, was arrested for DUI, reckless driving, criminal mischief, and reckless endangering. A nonprofit community development organization in Halfway will receive new grant funding thanks to the Oregon Community Foundation. United Community Partners of Eastern Oregon will receive $20,000 through OCF's Community Grant Program. The nonprofit's mission is to assist locals in carrying out projects that are of economic and social benefit to the Halfway area. And the Oregon Community Foundation announced a $100 million investment toward Oregon housing development. The Building Hope Fund aims to help finance 10,000 new homes for middle-income Oregonians over the next decade by providing financing to developers who are ready to build. The initial funding will be followed by additional investors. OCF defines middle income as paying no more than 30% of income on housing costs. And you can read more about these stories and get more of today's top headlines on the Elkhorn Media Group Facebook page.
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3: Clear, calm, and sunny today. This is your local forecast. In Baker County this morning, mostly clear with temperatures in the high 60s by noon. This afternoon, nice and sunny with highs in the high 70s. And this evening, getting partly cloudy for a time with lows in the low 50s to high 40s. In Union County this morning, again clear skies with temperatures in the high 60s by noon. This afternoon, again clear and sunny with highs in the high 70s. And this evening, staying mostly clear with lows in the mid to upper 40s. That's it for your local weather. For more news and updates, visit elkhornmediagroup.com.
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7: Clear, calm, and sunny today. This is your local forecast. In Baker County this morning, mostly clear with temperatures in the high 60s by noon. This afternoon, nice and sunny with highs in the high 70s. And this evening, getting partly cloudy for a time with lows in the low 50s to high 40s. In Union County this morning, again clear skies with temperatures in the high 60s by noon. This afternoon, again clear and sunny with highs in the high 70s. And this evening, staying mostly clear with lows in the mid to upper 40s. That's it for your local weather. For more news and updates, visit elkhornmediagroup.com.
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2: Clear, calm, and sunny today. This is your local forecast. In Baker County this morning, mostly clear with temperatures in the high 60s by noon. This afternoon, nice and sunny with highs in the high 70s. And this evening, getting partly cloudy for a time with lows in the low 50s to high 40s. In Union County this morning, again clear skies with temperatures in the high 60s by noon. This afternoon, again clear and sunny with highs in the high 70s. And this evening, staying mostly clear with lows in the mid to upper 40s. That's it for your local weather. For more news and updates, visit elkhornmediagroup.com.
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1: Do you know what's happening in the Baker School District? Hi, this is Shannon with the Elkhorn Media Group, and it's that time of week where I sit down and talk with someone who represents the district and get an update on what's going on. I have a whole lot of students joining me today who are just going to dive right in with some special messages.
2: My name is Aaron Murphy, and I'm extremely grateful for Mr. Denny. 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
4: 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She is very hardworking and stays after class for her students, and I appreciate her time.
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4: Clear, calm, and sunny today. This is your local forecast. In Baker County this morning, mostly clear with temperatures in the high 60s by noon. This afternoon, nice and sunny with highs in the high 70s. And this evening, getting partly cloudy for a time with lows in the low 50s to high 40s. In Union County this morning, again clear skies with temperatures in the high 60s by noon. This afternoon, again clear and sunny with highs in the high 70s. And this evening, staying mostly clear with lows in the mid to upper 40s. That's it for your local weather. For more news and updates, visit ElkhornMediaGroup.com.

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7: Sunny skies for the rest of the day in Baker County. High temperatures in the mid-70s to lower 80s. Tonight, increasing clouds with lows in the upper 40s to lower 50s. And then on into tomorrow, sunny skies and highs in the mid-80s to lower 90s. For the Grand Ronde Valley, including Cove, Elgin, and LeGrand. Sunny for the rest of the day, highs into the upper 70s. Tonight, expect mostly clear skies with lows in the lower to mid 40s. And then on into tomorrow, partly cloudy, becoming sunny with highs around 90. That's a quick look at our forecast. Follow current conditions at elkhornmediagroup.com. 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
5: Sunny skies for the rest of the day in Baker County. High temperatures in the mid-70s to lower 80s. Tonight, increasing clouds with lows in the upper 40s to lower 50s. And then on into tomorrow, sunny skies and highs in the mid-80s to lower 90s. For the Grand Ronde Valley, including Cove, Elgin, and LeGrand. Sunny for the rest of the day, highs into the upper 70s. Tonight, expect mostly clear skies with lows in the lower to mid 40s. And then on into tomorrow, partly cloudy, becoming sunny with highs around 90. That's a quick look at our forecast. Follow current conditions at elkhornmediagroup.com.
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3: 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The May 15th deadline for controlled hunt applications is coming fast. And this year, don't wait until the last minute as there are some big changes for hunts. 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The new deer hunt areas are based on real mule deer migration patterns. 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
5: Sunny skies for the rest of the day in Baker County. High temperatures in the mid-70s to lower 80s. Tonight, increasing clouds with lows in the upper 40s to lower 50s. And then on into tomorrow, sunny skies and highs in the mid-80s to lower 90s. For the Grand Ronde Valley, including Cove, Elgin, and LeGrand. Sunny for the rest of the day, highs into the upper 70s. Tonight, expect mostly clear skies with lows in the lower to mid-40s. And then on into tomorrow, partly cloudy, becoming sunny with highs around 90. That's a quick look at our forecast. Follow current conditions at elkhornmediagroup.com. 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
1: Do you know what's happening in the Baker School District? Hi, this is Shannon with the Elkhorn Media Group, and it's that time of week where I sit down and talk with someone who represents the district and get an update on what's going on. I have a whole lot of students joining me today who are just going to dive right in with some special messages.
2: My name is Aaron Murphy, and I'm extremely grateful for Mr. Denny. He put a lot of effort and dedication into our music program, and I'll forever be grateful for that.
3: Hi, my name is Liz Tim, and I just wanted to give a shout out to Mr. Taub for teaching us not only about English, but about life.
4: 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She is very hardworking and stays after class for her students, and I appreciate her time.
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10: 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I am very thankful for Mrs. Radke because she's very good at teaching me phonics.
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2: Getting hot tomorrow, though we could see some rain later in the week. This is your local forecast. In Baker County this evening, mostly clear with lows in the mid to upper 40s. Tomorrow, sunny, hot, and windy with highs in the high 80s. Tomorrow evening, partly cloudy and staying windy with a chance of rain in the early a.m. Low temperatures in the low 60s to mid 50s. And Wednesday, mostly cloudy and windy with a high chance of rain and thunder and highs in the mid 60s to low 70s. In Union County this evening, mostly clear with lows in the mid to upper 40s. Tomorrow, mostly sunny and a bit windy with highs pushing 90 degrees. Tomorrow evening, partly cloudy with lows in the mid 50s. And Wednesday, cloudy and windy with a high chance of rain and thunder and highs in the mid to lower 60s.
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1: 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The May 15th deadline for controlled hunt applications is coming fast. 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Getting hot tomorrow, though we could see some rain later in the week. This is your local forecast. In Baker County this evening, mostly clear with lows in the mid to upper 40s. Tomorrow, sunny, hot, and windy with highs in the high 80s. Tomorrow evening, partly cloudy and staying windy with a chance of rain in the early a.m. Low temperatures in the low 60s to mid 50s. And Wednesday, mostly cloudy and windy with a high chance of rain and thunder and highs in the mid 60s to low 70s. In Union County this evening, mostly clear with lows in the mid to upper 40s. Tomorrow, mostly sunny and a bit windy with highs pushing 90 degrees. Tomorrow evening, partly cloudy with lows in the mid 50s. And Wednesday, cloudy and windy with a high chance of rain and thunder and highs in the mid to lower 60s.
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4: Getting hot tomorrow, though we could see some rain later in the week. This is your local forecast. In Baker County this evening, mostly clear with lows in the mid to upper 40s. Tomorrow, sunny, hot, and windy with highs in the high 80s. Tomorrow evening, partly cloudy and staying windy with a chance of rain in the early a.m. Low temperatures in the low 60s to mid 50s. And Wednesday, mostly cloudy and windy with a high chance of rain and thunder and highs in the mid 60s to low 70s. In Union County this evening, mostly clear with lows in the mid to upper 40s. Tomorrow, mostly sunny and a bit windy with highs pushing 90 degrees. Tomorrow evening, partly cloudy with lows in the mid 50s. And Wednesday, cloudy and windy with a high chance of rain and thunder and highs in the mid to lower 60s.
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